peace as a nation, as a race, we must go to war. A man goes to war. Eternal peace. We must go to war. War is the precedent of peace. War is the precedent of peace. War is the precedent of peace. War is the precedent of peace. We must go to war. For war is the precedent of peace.

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And I'm telling you, honey, you're my reason for laughing, for crying, for living, and for dying.

Yeah. Time crisis 2002. Beware of all antichrists, satanic devils, politicians.

0: liberties.
1: The Jews returned to Zion, and a comet fills the sky. The Holy Roman Empire rises, and you and I must die. From the eternal sea, he rises, creating armies on either shore, turning man against his brother.

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Just stay busy, stay working. Puff told me, like, the key to this joint, the key to stay on top of things is to treat everything like it's your first project, you know what I'm saying? Like it's your first day, like when you was an intern. Like, that's how you try to treat things, like, just stay hungry.

0: Ordo ab Chao, order out of chaos. And the idea is that with the influence of powerful forces behind the scene, you can bring order out of the chaos that we see. We know, for instance, that much
1: order underneath even chaos, as if the finger of God in order and disorder is always there somehow.
2: He has nothing to support this. You're so full of it.
3: Aliens.
2: You're affecting society? How? Chaos happens. There's too many people here.

0: Hello? Eugenie. No, of course not. I'm just taking my bath. Oh, don't worry. I'll prepare everything, I promise you. Oh, no, I'm sure he'll agree to that. Yes. Yes, this weekend. I understand. Right. Au revoir.
1: Eugenie, haven't you finished yet? Who were you talking to?
2: Nobody.
1: Oh, don't be silly. It must have been somebody. I heard you talking.
2: It was just a friend.
1: A boy?
2: No.
1: Then who?
2: Can't you leave me alone? Questions, questions, all the time. I can't meet anybody, go anywhere, do anything without your wanting to know everything. I'm old enough to do what I want to when I please.
1: Oh, Eugenie, come back!

This is an orchestra, a group of musicians gathered together because of the belief in a particular field. Like all orchestras, this organization is unique in that the artistic ideal is far more important than personal differences. The character of the music to follow is the result of their understanding and adjustment to each other. Some of this music is written, some is improvised. There are times when a musician will express his individuality, and other moments when he will melt with the rest to create an organized sound.